0: Montgomery & Son Sales, serving Southwest Saskatchewan from the farmyard for 45 years.
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1: Three cups of coffee deep and we're just getting warmed up. 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

Tim and the Glory Boys float on Country 94.1, Country 1490. Chris, along with you here on the show, 8:25. Appreciate you tuning in with me today as we mosey along, and you're back to work Monday, downtown.

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4: 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My name's Thomas Rhett.
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0: That was a bit of the music folks got to enjoy thanks to Bakersfield. And it was the 46th annual Riverside Run at the Elmwood Park in Swift Current. The Eliminators Car Club with President Pete Ferris said that the event gives local car enthusiasts a chance to connect and share their passion.
1: It's a good social gathering. Like-minded car people can share stories.

Tennille Towns, Sunshine Spree. Hey, I'm Sharon Church. Taylor Swift, I Knew It, I Knew You coming up. But first, here's Florida Georgia Line. Get your shine on.

0: Chesney, carry on. I'm Sharon Church. The average bill for back to school shopping in Canada comes out to $600 to $700 per kid. Now, if you're thinking, no, there's got to be a better way. There is. Here are Sharon Church's cheapskate tips to cutting down that back to school shopping bill. Number one, no new backpacks or lunch kits. I mean, unless they're falling apart. Even then, though, that's what duct tape is for. Number two, 50 pencils. Really? 12 erasers, 5 glue sticks times 3 kids? No, we won't be doing any of that. We're going to send you with a reasonable number of supplies. And number three, you got to shop around. I saw Duotangs for $2 each yesterday. Yeah, they were nice. Just as nice as the 10-cent ones down the street. You see, with these three easy steps, you can ensure that your bank account will still like you. Your kids won't, but your budget will.
1: The strength of our community.

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Now, I think it's pretty safe to say that a lot of us are using AI in our daily lives, like in some form or another. Younger adults, they're much more likely to rely on it than older generations. But what about using AI for companionship? Apparently, around 20% of people under 30

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1: Tim Hicks, no truck song. Hey, I'm Sharon Church. Are we still eating outside? Well, I'm not. No. Too many wasps. Just not worth the risk. I can't enjoy myself if every two bites I'm picking up my plate and running around the yard like a crazy person. So nope, I'm eating indoors. And I think a lot of us are doing that too. Have a great night. We'll see you tomorrow.
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